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But my name is Marquise Munson, and right now, here's some music from Phoebe Bridgers coming out with a brand new record later this week called Lost Weekend. 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

0: I am so glad the kids of this generation have songs like this from Aesop Rock. That is Roadwork Rappin'. So if you have a kid who is into construction right now, that is a song you probably want to play for that kid. But I know the theme this week for Thematic Static is school songs. But I learned a lot watching Schoolhouse Rock and also watching PBS, especially Reading Rainbow. Shout out to Reading Rainbow, the greatest television show of all time. But the theme this week is Thematic Static. So if you have a school song, let us know. 615-320-9100. Let us know what school song you want to hear. And make sure you tune in to Thematic Static this Thursday at 9 a.m. right here on WNXP. Very excited to see all of your school songs that you request. And maybe, just maybe, you request some Schoolhouse Rock as well. But in the meantime, here's a track from Boogie Down Productions, KRS-One, Rapping My Philosophy.
1: So you're a philosopher?
2: 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Yes. Yes. Yes.

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New Nashville music from Brennan Wadle. That is Pretty Little Fantasy. That song will be featured from her debut on Anti Records. It is self-titled. That will be released on August 21st. And Brennan Wadle releasing songs like Let's Be Models and $2 Pistol also featured on this new record. Love the direction she is going with on this album. Look forward to listening to that full record on August 21st. And we're going to stick to Nashville music. Here is the artist Emma Osier. She is signed to Lost Highway, has not announced an album just yet, but she has been releasing a lot of cool tracks, including this one. Here's Emma Osier with Rocksteady Heavy Metal.

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Leon Bridges with Light the Way. That song will be featured from his brand new record called Happiness Anytime. That will be released on September 25th. A perfect time to come out with this music during the summertime. Leon Bridges working on this record with Lydia and J. Lloyd of Jungle. And I've always loved the music of Jungle. So if you're like me and you love Jungle and you also love Leon Bridges, combining those two together is so beautiful. And the four songs he's released from this record are all incredible. He's going to release four more songs next week. And then on September 25th, he'll be releasing the full record. So Happiness Anytime from Leon Bridges, that will be released September 25th. And my name is Marquise Munson. And right now, here's some music from Curtis Mayfield with Future Shock.

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That was new Nashville music from Michigander with Freakin' Out. That song can be heard from his brand new record called Over Before You Know It. He released at the end of July. And he also spoke to our very own Jason Moon Wilkins about that album. You can go check out that interview by visiting our website, WNXP.org. And if you didn't get to go to his in-store performance at Grimey's, he will be doing a show on October 23rd at the Basement East. So you can mark that on your calendar, Michigander, October 23rd at the Basement East. Another show that I'm excited for, happening at the OG Basement on November 11th, Francis of Delirium, releasing a brand new record earlier this year. It is called Run Run, Pure Beauty. Here's Francis of Delirium with It's a Beautiful Life.

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1: Drink. Okay. Now open your mind up and listen to me, Kendrick. I'm in your

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1: Frank.
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1: Frank.
0: Faded.
1: Frank.
0: Faded.
1: Frank.

The R&B artist out of South Florida just released a brand new record called Do You See Me? And this record, absolutely incredible. I think if you listen to Dijon and you like especially Absolutely from Dijon, I think you will really love this record from Q. And that song is called Hey There, I Have a Compulsive Complex. And Q will be opening up for Raven Lanae, that show happening on October 10th at Marathon Music Works. That is a show that I am marking on my calendar, definitely going to attend that show because I love Q. Saw him at Exit In a few years ago, and now he's back opening up for Raven Lanae at Marathon Music Works. And speaking of Raven Lanae, she also released a brand new record this week. And it's an incredible album. It's called Blue Island. One of my favorite songs from this record has been her collaboration with Dochi. And here is Raven Lanae, Dochi, with Baby Girl, right here on WNXP.

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And then the following week on Thursday, August 27th, Caroline Carter and Blondshell. That song from Blondshell is Heart Has to Work So Hard. And you can RSVP by visiting our website, WNXP.org. Very excited about both of these shows. Bully will be kicking off my birthday festivities. My birthday is the following day, so I'm very excited to be starting my birthday weekend with Bully and then going to a Titans preseason game because I'm a geek and I love the Titans. So yeah, there you go. But then I'm also excited for Blondshell because I've never seen Blondshell live. Didn't see her open up for Suki Waterhouse, and I didn't get the opportunity to go to the Basement East. I think I was out of town that week, and so I didn't watch her at that show either. So I'm very excited for her at WNXP Summerline Series. That is happening this month, and you can RSVP, visit WNXP.org. And right now, here's a track from Fontaine's DC. This song is Here's the Thing.

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It was really cool to see that Samara Sin actually has a song that will be featured in the new NBA 2K soundtrack. So I'm very excited that there's a new generation of kids that are discovering music because of video game soundtracks. Because I owe it to NBA Street, NBA Live, and Madden, 2K, Tony Hawk Pro Skater. I owe it to those soundtracks for introducing me to a lot of great music. That song from Samara Sin is Rolling Stone. That wraps us up on this portion of tonight. My name is Marquise Munson. I'll be back in the 9 o'clock hour. I filled in for Michael Pollard for The Cypher. You'll be hearing that hour of hip-hop coming up in just a few, playing some Slum Village, Little Brother, Gangstar, a song that I've been obsessed with over the last couple of weeks for some strange reason. But you're going to hear all that in the 9 o'clock hour for The Cypher, so make sure you stay tuned for that. But right now, here's a track from Topaz Jones. Very excited about the new music, Topaz Jones. He's a rapper out of New Jersey. He's collaborated with artists like Cartoons. He's coming out with a brand new record at some point, and hopefully that record will come soon. But here's a sneak preview. Here's Topaz Jones, The Wind of Change. I will talk to you in the 9 o'clock hour. Thank you so much for listening and supporting WNXP.

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0: It feels so good to be here on a Saturday night filling in for Michael Pollard. My name is Marquise Munson, and you're listening to The Cypher, full hour of hip hop. Thank you so much for tuning in tonight. It's an honor to fill in for Michael Pollard. He is visiting some family, so I'm going to fill in for him and hopefully do him some justice. I know a lot of you probably think Marquise loves soul music, but hip hop is my first love. It is what got me into soul music. It is what got me into just music in general. So I can't wait to share that love with you tonight. Really do appreciate you. And getting us started with some Slum Village with I Don't Know, and a track from Little Brother and Joe Scudda with Lovin' It, featured on the album The Minstrel Show. So there is a rapper that me and Michael share a common love for, and that is homeboy Sandman, who dropped a brand new project with an artist by the name of Jack Splash. So Jack Splash, a producer who has worked with the likes of CeeLo Green and Goody Mob, Kendrick Lamar, Melanie Fiona, Keisha Cole, many more, including St. Paul and the Broken Bones, Valerie June, Seema Funk, Rhiannon Giddens, just so many artists, so versatile is Jack Splash. And they have this new project, him and homeboy Sandman, and this track is 24/7.
1: I just want to say,

games, fear jams the signal. 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Those in it for the business looking pretty abysmal. That's a spade call, that a spade. 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Push the button, get the lump sums all erased. 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Be loyal, don't partake of the seed oil.

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Voices in my head that are not mine. 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Hip hop, TV news. 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

0: 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Best case scenario, pretty rad reading in math while kids play Mario. No Ryu or Ken, but I know nouns, and wow, if I knew then what I know now. Trust me like your old pal, here's a skinny to locale for your whole locale. Can't nothing bad happen to me, I'm a god and that's always capital G. Cats keep wanting to burn oil, sleep in the turmoil. You gon' deaden all your charm with the charbroiled, end up acting like a gargoyle. Still I rise. Even though love be getting villainized. Even for the mill, ain't no run of the miller figures, it ain't never miller time. Aight?
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New music from Your Old Droog featuring Ace Reese, legendary MC Masta Ace, and DJ Harrison of Butcher Brown. That song is Pavilion Effect right here on The Cypher. My name is Marquise Munson, filling in for Michael Pollard tonight, so really do appreciate you for tuning in. And Your Old Droog has been releasing a lot of cool stuff the last couple of years. Back in 2024, he released the album Movie, which is really good. Had Yasiin Bey, Denzel Curry, Method Man on that record. He followed that up with two EPs back in 2025. And he's also worked on a lot of songs with Madlib as a part of Droogie Otis. Now, we don't know when a Droogie Otis album is coming out, but he has songs with Killer Mike, Black Thought, Baldy James. They've been teasing this album for a while, so hopefully it comes out very soon. But I love that track with Your Old Droog and also Ace Reese, Masta Ace, and DJ Harrison. But I've been listening a lot to this next record. Step in the Arena is, to me, a very underrated Gangstar album. I was mowing the grass the other day and just randomly decided, you know what? I'm going to listen to Step in the Arena. And obviously the opening track, the title track, is the standout song. But one of my favorite tracks on that record is this one, Gangstar with Who's Gonna Take the Weight.

Yeah. 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
0: Don't tempt my man, just break like that. 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Get dumb, get lame, and shake like that. Get weird on me.

as I think about some of my favorite records from this year, I think about Vince Staples, Baby Keem, love his record Casino. But also on that list is Isaiah Rashad, It's Been Awful. He'll be coming to Nashville, that show happening on September 10th at Marathon Music Works. Isaiah Rashad with GTKY. And right now, here's some music from Schoolboy Q, celebrating the 10-year anniversary of his album, Blank Face. He'll be going on tour for this record, not stopping in Nashville, and I'm very sad about that. But he does have a show in Atlanta, so I might have to make my way there. But this track was featured on that album, Blank Face. Here's Schoolboy Q, right here on The Cypher.

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0: people. I'm gonna write something on the board. Let's spell it.
1: First letter.
2: L. O.
1: What's that?
2: Love.
0: What?
2: Love.
0: How many people know any songs about love?
3: Right here.
4: I know a lot about love.
0: Tell me some titles. Titles. What's some song?
4: Love.
0: It's a song called Love.
3: Yeah, it's
0: no song called
3: Love. It's by Kirk Franklin.
0: All right, what is it? How
4: it
0: go?
4: It goes love.
0: Go ahead. Okay. Anybody else? Is the only song you know about love?
5: I will always love.
0: I can't hear you.
4: I will always love.
0: What about any movies about love? You know any movies about love?
4: Love.
3: Titanic.
0: All right.
3: Romeo and Juliet.
0: Did you know that was about love when you saw that on TV? They said it was about love.
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tell something's off. On the same page, so I thought. Pay attention when I talk. Pay attention when I talk loud. Some reason, guess she got twisted. Told me it was all my fault. She said, pay attention.

color's dark blue. I set it down to look kinda green. Hotel room registration form, gotta fill it out to get the key. She used to say when we argue, it was hard to see it as a we. What I'm supposed to do if I disagree with the shit you think about me? If you see the homie is a threat, if I remember shit that you forget. 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
1: 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Heavy ring of keys, try every dawn. The fortress footfalls echo ahead of the lamplight. Blue flame out the gas pipe. Barely hissing, it's hard to listen. When it's like this, it's loud in a prison. It's everyday things fashioning the weapons. It's everyday guessing. It's glimpses from a window, it's fingers stuck in ears.

0: New music from Open Mike Eagle and Kenny Siegel. They're dropping a brand new record on August 14th. It is called Doomed. That track is She Swear I'm Colorblind featuring Billy Woods. And also, if you're listening to this on Saturday, you still have enough time. If you're listening to this on a Tuesday, hope you had a great time or hope you didn't miss the show. So Open Mike Eagle will be opening up for Clipping at the Basement East. That is happening on Monday, August 10th. Very excited about this show. I've never seen Open Mike Eagle solo. I've only seen him with his group, Previous Industries, a couple of years ago at the OG Basement. And it was a fun show, but I'm excited about this one. Really looking forward to hearing some of the new record live. And also, he dropped a record last year called Neighborhood Gods Unlimited, another record that I hope to hear live at the Basement East. That is happening Monday, August 10th. And I hope to see you there. If you see me, make sure you stop by and say what's up. But my name is Marquise Munson. Really do appreciate Michael Pollard for letting me fill in the cipher tonight. I really do appreciate it. Thank you, Michael, for entrusting me into this special thing that you have built every Saturday, 7 p.m. You can also catch the replay Tuesdays, 9 p.m. right here on WNXP. You got Aaron Monty coming up if you're listening on a Saturday, but if you're listening on a Tuesday, you got some more music coming up, so stay tuned. But right now, here's Michael's favorite artist and one of mine as well. Here's MF Doom with Gas Draws. I'll talk to you later. Thank you so much for listening to The Cypher.
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glad you all made it to my show. Hope you enjoy it. By the way, Illmind Music is in the house. 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On the board, the man magic.

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The National Weather Service in Nashville has issued a flash flood warning for southeastern Davidson County in Middle Tennessee, northern Rutherford County in Middle Tennessee, northeastern Williamson County in Middle Tennessee, southwestern Wilson County in Middle Tennessee, until 1:45 a.m. Central Daylight Time. At 10:52 p.m. Central Daylight Time, Doppler radar indicated thunderstorms producing heavy rain across the warned area. Between 1 and 1.5 inches of rain have fallen. The expected rainfall rate is 2 inches in 1 hour. Additional rainfall amounts up to 1 inch are possible in the warned area. Flash flooding is ongoing or expected to begin shortly. Hazard: flash flooding caused by thunderstorms. Source: radar indicated. Impact: flash flooding of small creeks and streams, urban areas, highways, streets and underpasses, as well as other poor drainage and low-lying areas. Some locations that will experience flash flooding include Murfreesboro, Smyrna, La Vernie, Nolensville, Walter Hill, Rural Hill, Antioch, Gladeville, Cedars of Lebanon State Park, Las Casas, and Percy Priest Lake. This includes the following highways: Interstate 840 between mile markers 52 and 73, Interstate 24 between mile markers 54 and 76. Turn around, don't drown when encountering flooded roads. Most flood deaths occur in vehicles. Be especially cautious at night when it is harder to recognize the dangers of flooding. Be aware of your surroundings and do not drive on flooded roads.

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We don't believe you, cause we the people are still here in the rear, yo, we don't need you. You ain't a killing off good young mood. When we get hungry, we eat the same food.

Yo, what's up, Nashville? This is Michael Pollard. Tune in for The Cypher, a full hour of hip-hop, every Saturday at 7 p.m., celebrating some of the best lyricists in the art form, from the past...

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The National Weather Service in Nashville has issued a flash flood warning for southwestern Cannon County in Middle Tennessee, northeastern Coffee County in Middle Tennessee, east central Rutherford County in Middle Tennessee, southwestern Warren County in Middle Tennessee, until 1:45 a.m. Central Daylight Time. At 11:40 p.m. Central Daylight Time, Doppler radar indicated thunderstorms producing heavy rain across the warned area. Between 1 and 2.5 inches of rain have fallen. The expected rainfall rate is 2 to 3 inches in 1 hour. Flash flooding is ongoing or expected to begin shortly. Hazard, flash flooding caused by thunderstorms. Source, radar indicated. Impact, flash flooding of small creeks and streams, urban areas, highways, streets and underpasses, as well as other poor drainage and low-lying areas. Some locations that will experience flash flooding include Woodbury, Morrison, Bradyville and Raddyville. Turn around, don't drown when encountering flooded roads. Most flood deaths occur in vehicles.

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0: which are American dreams. 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

talk about Undeniable, that Phoenix record and that song in particular, 1901 on 91.1 WNXP. I meant to play that yesterday and just slipped my mind. Yesterday was the anniversary, 2 years since Phoenix closed out the Olympics with a closing ceremony performance in Paris. That was fun. Remember Gojira opened. That was a trivia question, actually, at Trivia, Music Trivia, a past month. If you love random facts about music and stuff, trivia would be really fun for you. We've moved it to the last Wednesday of the month at Vinyl Tap. So if you're an East Nashvilleian and crossing the river is tough for you, hashtag same. We're really annoying about it. Love the Blue Room. We're still there a ton for shows, but Vinyl Tap is going to be the new host for music trivia. And so that first one in the new spot is the last Wednesday of this month. Check it out and all sorts of other events at wnxp.org/events. You just might win concert tickets when you come play. We're going to go from 1901 to 1979 in this next set. But first up, a new one from Thundercat and A$AP Rocky, which is Funny Friends. Hee hee. It's good to be with you this morning. I'm Celia, here with you till 10 on WNXP.

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The Linda Lindas have their third LP coming out soon. They've been quite prolific for young women. And so Gotta Get Out is out on August 28th. It includes that single with Nashville's own Hayley Williams called Closer. You're hearing it on this station, 91.1 WNXP. We love both the Linda Lindas and Hayley Williams. That was an early Record of the Week interview for Old Sill. And they had to like join up after school one day to Zoom with me. And it was like the pleasure of my life. In fact, still one of my favorite interviews because they were so honest, as young people are wont to be. And we can all learn a little something from the youth of America, I think, especially about what punk rock is. It is an excessive heat warning today. I think we're under a heat advisory. It's just the heat index is garbage. It sucks. I wish you the best. And again, just reminding you to hydrate, as I remind myself to drink some water along with my black coffee. Here's Summer Days right in the middle of it here. Luscious Jackson on WNXP.

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1: So many great artists that saved my life when I was a kid. You know, artists like the Counting Crows, artists like the Avett Brothers and Bon Iver and Brandi Carlile. You know, these artists that are not only incredible vocalists and performers, but the songwriting feels like it was written for you. And, you know, growing up, I never had a lot of heroes, but my heroes were these great artists. And listening to them perform, listening to their words, it felt like they were, like, singing to me. And they were some of the only people I felt understood what it was like. I'm grateful, and every day I'm inspired by them still. And the chance to share a stage with some of them and to meet some of them has been, like, the journey and the privilege of a lifetime.

Noah Kahan, kind of on top of the world right now, but still a humble dude with new songs like that one, Doors, off of his 2026 release. And you heard him talk probably 2023, I think it was, when he was at the Americana Awards, and he sang a Simon and Garfunkel tune with the Milk Carton Kids, who often sound like Simon and Garfunkel anyway. And yeah, it was really sweet to talk to him on the red carpet. And I'm not sure if he'll be there this year. I feel like he's world touring, might not have time for stuff like that. But I know he cherishes Nashville, because another part of the conversation, he was saying, you know, he got his start here, really. Like, of course, his hometown is in Vermont, but he came here and was playing, you know, OG Basement and Exit Inn and The End and East Room, I think. So all the small clubs, and now he's, you know, selling out Fenway Park and stuff like that. We're glad to see it. Speaking of Americana Fest, the lineup and schedule is out now, and there are a lot of Nashville-based artists that are on this. I mean, the fine print is fine. You're going to have to zoom in, even if you have perfect vision. If you're of any age, you might need to zoom in on this page. But then the daily schedule is out, and we're so grateful that we have Oven opening for Rat Boys in September. A free show if you don't have an Americana conference or a festival wristband. You can still see this artist coming up here soon at the Nashville Yards, but he's also playing a set at the Blue Room during Americana Fest. Check it out. His name's Oven, O-V-V-E-N. His real name's Owen. This is Gnawing at the Cord, local music on WNXP.

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Hey, this is Britt from Spoon with a message for you about public radio. I love public radio because it tends to be run by hardcore music fans, and the listeners tend to be hardcore music fans. No funny business, just good music.

0: I'm no expert, but the way I've pieced together in the last 5.5 years on public radio, what's typically happening in music these days is, you know, the machine decides when the record is coming out, and then you back up from there and you drop focus tracks, singles, et cetera, and you sort of stagger those. And sometimes it's this prolonged thing to build the buzz for the record drop. Sometimes if it's an artist that has more means of control and production, like a Jack White, they're like, hey, ta-da, got an album coming out, that kind of thing. All sorts of, you know, surprise drops happen. But what's rarer these days is an album coming out at an unspecified date, no date announced, and then it's just, hey, we're working on this, and here are two singles, by the way. That's what Spoon did last year, and I am salivating for the full record. I just always am, like, looking up Spoon, new album, and I click the news tab. Like, have I missed something? No. They're still just like months old pieces about how they're working on this new record. But we got the two tracks months ago. I haven't played that one in a while. It's called Guess I'm Falling in Love. And I thought I'd guess I'd play it for you. Hope you're having a great start to your day. If it is your second or third day of school in Middle Tennessee, I hope that you are launching into it with gusto, with confidence, certainly with style. If you listen to this station, we know you're cool. So spread the word in your school to listen to WNXP. You just might have a favorite new band. You know, a classic rock band like Spoon. Kill me. I am going to play a classic rock band in this next set because today is the birthday of Mark Knopfler, who is in the band Dire Straits. He was born on this day in Glasgow. And speaking of Scotland, I'm going to play a band who played Scotland this time last year. I talk about it all the time. Doesn't mean I'm not going to play them finally today on the anniversary. Stay tuned, and thanks for tuning in this morning to 91.1.
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Steve Lacy on 91.1 WNXP. Yeah, he's back. He's back, baby. I remember when we played Bad Habit a ton on the station and somebody called in and said that's how he connected with his students at school. I was turning on WNXP. If you are a teacher and you have a new batch of kids, that sounds like cookies. You know what I mean. You got new students in your classroom ready to mold young minds, maybe connect over music. And if you do listen to WNXP in your classroom, you've got to tell me. That's big time words of affirmation, and we will shout you out. It's like actually my favorite thing. I found out on this day in history, 30 years ago, there was a Time magazine feature called It's a Ska World After All, which you know refers to all of the chart-topping bands of the time that were kind of unlikely. You know the ones, Sublime, 311, these guys, my absolute favorites from that time.

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He's a showman, folks. Father John Misty, old Jay Tillman. The old law is that sort of random song he's released because he used to play it live, but it hadn't been cut to record, and now we have it. I think next up, he's playing some festivals, including Bourbon and Beyond, which is in Louisville. It's a nice little jaunt up the road. It's at the Kentucky, it's like the fairgrounds that also include Kentucky Kingdom, which is an amusement park. And I think at least last year, this was the case. If you have a ticket to Bourbon and Beyond, you can go like ride the rides. The amusement park is for you. It was pretty cool. I mean, I'm a baby. I don't do roller coasters because I'm scared. But I did do the Ferris wheel, and that was cool. So maybe you take a trip to Louisville and see artists like Father John Misty, Nashville artist Casey Musgraves, etc. I want to play you a British band who played Edinburgh, Scotland for a second night on this night in history, and I was there. And I was radicalized, and I can't play Effing in the Bushes, even though I would like to. It is, in fact, profane. But that's what they come out to, and then they play this, which is fitting, because they were, you know, we're glad to be back. We're glad to be back. Hello. This is Oasis on WNXP.

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Aaron Frazier, a solo artist, also the drummer for Duran Jones and the Indications. 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We've just posted the opportunity, as you might have heard Jude Mason say, to weigh in on your favorite radio songs. This is different than the

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So we're doing it on 91 Day, which is 9/1/26. You get it. September 1st. Yes, that means you have like 3 weeks to get your requests in, but we're going to be pushing you hard and we really want your voicemails in. So that's opportunity number one at WNXP.org. There's a way for you to fill out a form, but also encourage to call. And then, of course, Thematic Static this week is a different theme. It's school songs. I'm compiling that now, back to school week, and it's going to be fun. So if you have one of those, you can also give us a call, 615-320-9100. Just specify which is your request is for, which show. Finally, at WNXP.org, there's an upcoming Nashville music releases. I'm going to play some tracks from those artists that are named, but first from across the pond, Nia Archives with Boys in Blue on WNXP.

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Yes, I very much want more hard music like that, like MMA, from Hannah Cole, local artist that we're playing here on WNXP, and we've highlighted on a web post that was just posted yesterday. Upcoming Nashville music releases, quick little hits so you can sound informed about your local scene. And of course, this is not an exhaustive list. I'm sure there are all sorts of independent artists making music, and this is just sort of a start, you know. And we also have some record labels listed. You can see the diversity of sounds and artists like that one, Hannah Cole, and also this one, Alabama Shakes, I Must Be Dreaming, is coming out on August 28th. And that one I just played from Hannah Cole is going to be out August 28th. How lucky are we? And August 21st, a week before the album comes out, Hannah Cole's doing a hometown show at the Blue Room. I think tickets still available now for that. Hopefully we can see Alabama Shakes another time soon. This is I Feel Hope Coming off that forthcoming record. You're hearing it here on your home for local music in Nashville, WNXP.

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0: This week for What Wear Wednesday, we feature Girls Write Nashville Presents House Concerts starting this Thursday at 100 Taylor Street. An intimate evening with teaching artists and alum of the organization who are shaping Nashville's creative community while mentoring the next generation of artists.
1: I'm Jen Starsenek. I'm the Executive Artistic Director and co-founder of Girls Write Nashville. We originally started just 9 years ago. We just turned 9 this summer, and originally as a one-time community arts project. And we ran a program where we paired 9 middle school girls with 9 local artist mentors to work together over a season of programming. And at the end, we took them each girl into the studio, and each girl was allowed to produce a song in the studio. I always joke that that's how 9 middle school girls determined, like, literally the next decade plus of my life and my entire professional trajectory. Because at that point, we formed a nonprofit, and we have a mission to empower expression through songwriting, mentorship, and creative community. And particularly, we are a trauma-informed organization that is really working at this intersection of what are the needs of today's young people? What are the needs? Music education program that really focuses on creative agency. What impacts can that have, particularly for teen girls, as we explore things like the confidence drop, everything that teen girls go through.

So we're launching a really exciting event called House Concerts at Girls' Right. And we're partnering with Butchertown Hall, who's our neighbors there in Germantown. We're at the 100 Taylor Arts Collective. So attendees can come and then walk up the street to get 15% off dinner at Butchertown Hall after the show. And really this came about in that we all spend 99.9% of our time at schools with our awesome youth artists, and we love that, and that's what we do. But we also found that we're really short on time to spend with the adult community of supporters that make a community organization nonprofit like ours work. We're really looking forward to hosting that community of supporters that we already have, but also anyone who just might be interested in Girls' Right and be like, huh, yeah, I've always seen you guys, but like, I'm not a songwriter. I'm just a person out here who thinks it's really cool. I don't know how I plug in. That they might be like, oh, this is how I plug in. They can come and we'll have happy hour refreshments from Killjoy, our local non-alcoholic beverage shop, as well as Walker Brothers kombucha and some snacks. And one of our teaching artists does a short concert, and we all get to just have a nice happy hour concert of community and conversation, and then go eat some delicious dinner afterward. Anyone is welcome to come. RSVP is required because there's a limited number of seats, so we'll host 17 people each concert. So you can also go to our website, girlsrightnashville.org, and just RSVP for free.

0: So I think we ask all of our adult teaching artists a lot is like, what could you say to yourself at 13? And the thing that I think we envision, or that I envision for kids in our program, is the same thing that I feel like I've gotten from my practice as a musician over the years, which is kind of twofold. It's a practice that sustains me. It's how I've met friends. It's where I go when I'm like feeling really angry or really sad, is like write a song or listen to music or like play my instrument. It's also how I chronicle the moments of my life and then can go back and revisit those. Like, oh, let me play that song from 10 years ago. Oh, wow. I'm transported to like exactly how I felt then. And that is such a gift to have, that kind of creative practice. And then it's also this sense of like, it's taught me how to advocate for myself. It's taught me how to share my story with other people. It's taught me that what I make matters. And I feel like too often our girls go through their education, their young life, without an opportunity to learn those lessons. We're not historically good at imparting those lessons, especially to teen girls and female identifying gender expansive students. So that's what I hope they all leave with.
1: 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For more information on Girls Right Nashville and other events happening this week, visit WNXP.org. My name is Marquise Munson, and thank you for listening to another edition of What Were Wednesday.

Originally from Seattle, Washington, that is Sir Mix-a-Lot, who turns 63 today. Yes, you know him for Baby Got Back, but he has songs like that one, Buttermilk Biscuits. Keep on square dancing. Everybody knows, if you live in the South, a biscuit is the superior carbohydrate food. Do not at me about this. I mean, if you're from a different place in the country, sure, bagel, I'll give you that. I love a bagel. I mean, and in the South, too, I love cornbread, but like a really good biscuit, like where Southern Living has, you know, highlighted it sometime, that is the stuff. So if you ever want to get me a gift, win friends, influence people in the South, it's Buttermilk Biscuits, baby. And I've had vegan biscuits that are deece, too. But sometimes that old stuff. I'm just like, I'm vegetarian, not vegan. And if I go to a place, I don't ask them, hey, is this made with lard? I don't want to know. Just give it to me. Here's Twisted Teens with Florida Water Blues. I have more local music coming up in the next little bit. I also have in this next set, let's see, how can I hype you up a little bit? An artist that will be here tonight for a WNXP Presents show. They're not local, but you're going to want to catch them at a show tonight at Marathon. That's all coming up at this hour on WNXP.

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1: 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I am a person that contributes money every year to many, many places. I love listening for actual news. Fact-based research is important.
0: Yeah, it's like a real throwback to a long-forgotten time when news had to be vetted and there was like an importance to like having many sides to an issue and talking about it instead of just picking a side blindly.
2: 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And yeah, so in addition to everything folks just said about unbiased news and actual information, new music that's not really beholden to clicks or virality or streaming and those sorts of things. 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

Can I borrow a tissue tonight if I'm standing by you? I just feel like it's going to be a thing where I'm not prepared. Maybe you need earplugs and tissues to go see American football tonight. WNXP presents this legendary Midwest emo band that we got to have on the record at Kilby Block Party. And they were so kind. They were just they're so real. They've been together for so long and they've all, you know, done their own things over time. And then they just released a new record this year. So we're getting new stuff and old stuff like that one called Never Meant that... It just lives rent-free in my head forever and ever, the little guitar riff. So join Mike Kinsella and co. tonight at WNXP Presents American Football. You heard them talking about how much they love public radio, too, which is just, well, to be honest, radio gold. You can leave a testimonial, too, when we try to celebrate 91 Day on September 1st. If you leave a voicemail, we'll clip it and use it on that day. And then maybe just other days of the year, if what you say about WNXP is sort of evergreen. You know, like maybe there's an artist you've heard on this station, or maybe you just want to shout out why this is still important to you, that public radio exists when everything else feels like corporate and AI slop. Those are my words, not yours, but you go ahead and riff on it. I want to play another artist that Jason has categorized as, an album coming out that we're looking forward to this year from Nashville artists. The artist is Melena Cole, but that's an alias of a fella named Logan Horniak. This is what I'm reading from his bio. For this new record, okay, that's a great idea because if I do that then, that's a good record title. This artist decided to lean away from guitar and electronics almost altogether. Instead, he taught himself cello and harp and returned to his childhood piano training. He wanted to fuse his longtime enjoyment of classical music with his interest in ambient and house music. The idea being to create an album that took the approach of electronic music using organic sounds. So listen here. For classical instruments that are chopped, looped, and layered around a rhythmic pulse, the effect can be disorienting and uncentering, but disarmingly beautiful at the same time. High praise for this new record coming out. Here's a song from it called Parallel. Again, new Nashville music you can enjoy this year on WNXP.

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0: medium build, always introducing a little twang and a little sort of screamy, emotive bedroom rock and roll. It's hard to pin him down, and that's why we love him here. Nick Carpenter is medium build. Home Depot is a track that's new. He's singing about Steve, and he asked, who's the Steve in your life? We all got Steves. This record for medium build, King of Having Fun, is out September 4th, so right before Labor Day weekend. He has a show at the Brooklyn Bowl, awesome hometown show. That's a large venue for this artist. And I love what Jason said here. We don't want to unreasonably mantle medium build with a heavy crown, but he's emerged as one of the finest storytellers, both in song and on stage between them, of his generation. I would agree with that. Here's an artist that maybe he was inspired by. I've not talked to him about classic country references, but if you're talking about that Bakersfield sound, and that's where this fellow passed away after decades in music, you got to bring up Buck Owens. And if you ever go on Broadway, you'll hear this native Texans catalog played in some of the old honky-tonks, like Roberts. I think I've probably heard this song dozens of times, at least, since living in Nashville, covered on Broadway. So let's hear it for Buck Owens, who would have celebrated a birthday today. This one's called I've Got a Tiger by the Tail on WNXP.
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That's an old one from Clips called Virginia on 91.1 WNXP. They're back, of course, with the loss of one of the members, and they made a new record last year. It was awesome. We see that they are in Europe right now. So no American dates until Forest Hills Stadium in New York in September, and then Red Rocks in Colorado in November. Awesome, awesome. They also have great merch. This is culturally inappropriate on a zip-up hoodie. That's appropriate always. That is business casual. You are authorized to wear that. I did get a little shade for what I'm wearing to work today. But, you know, nobody else gets a vote. I'm just here, face for radio, ready to go work out after this. Now, Clips I played mostly because today is a total solar eclipse in some parts of the world. We're talking about Greenland, Iceland, and some countries in Europe like Portugal and Spain. Some of the UK can see it, and maybe some of a little glimpse in northern part of the United States and Canada. Not here, but it does happen at noon Central Time. So if you want to take a little pause because you believe in that cosmic stuff, and you know for the length of the time it would be totality over there, just take a little breather at noon if you can. That's what I'm planning to do. Take a pause. There's a lot going on, and I guess sometimes, as I said yesterday, we just look to the stars and to the planets and to the sun and moon, which is the name of this song from Danielle Ponder here on your Wednesday on WNXP.

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The album Roses Rules from Widow's Peak, and I just realized I haven't shared on our website, but you can find on our YouTube the conversation I had with them after they played some songs in our Sonic Cathedral. So we have both songs from Roses and On the Record with Widow's Peak on WNXP Nashville, the channel on YouTube you should already be subscribed to so you can get all the new drops. Cece Coakley was our Nashville Artist of the Month last month. We have new tunes from her, from our Sonic Cathedral, and just dozens and dozens and hundreds of great performances and more on the way always. Thank you for following us, and you know, we wouldn't ask if we didn't need you as far as besides your ears. If you're just a passive listener but you've never shown yourself, will you do that by following our accounts, maybe sharing, maybe if you hear a song you love on the radio, you share a story. That's my favorite thing to do, and if you tag me in because I played it for you, I'll normally share it on Celia_WNXP. Also, if you want to leave a voice memo at any time, we have an app and you can do it there, and not just by calling a phone number. But that phone number is, again, to save 615-320-9100. Have a couple cute voicemails to put into Thematic Static tomorrow, songs about school. And if you have a last minute request, I'm calling it last minute because it's in, you know, 24 hours. I'll be underway with Thematic Static. I'd love to fit yours in. So holler at your girl. You can also do that at our website. I know I'm always giving you a lot of to-dos. Nobody needs another boss in their morning host, but I'm just trying to guide you along your day. Today's the birthday of Casey Affleck, who is a cool little brother, maybe the coolest. Here's a song about a little brother from Art Brut on WNXP.

Don't mind me. I'm just playing you our Nashville Artist of the Month, Styrofoam Winos. Man, that just teed itself up. That's another track from this trio that we love and are shining a light on all the month of August, which is almost halfway past. What in the world? What do you mean it's back to school? What do you mean it's almost Labor Day weekend? What do you mean? This year has just flown by, and if that resonates with you, it's just growing older, I guess, you know? Time flies when you're having fun / aging / struggling. Thanks for struggling with me this morning. Ice Age, Ember, next up on WNXP.

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0: you'll be back around in the summertime for a, don't worry about it, football stadium show, Foo Fighters and Queens of the Stone Age. Tell me about getting pulled onto this tour, and I guess, you know, this audience that might be made up of a lot of, like, super rock and roll fans, but also some people that maybe just, like, know top 40 Foo Fighters, right? Introducing them to Mannequin. How's that feel?
1: I mean, I would love if they were open-minded. If they were open-minded about what we're doing with rock music. And but yeah, it's like Maxine just said, it's a surreal thing to imagine yourself in a playing in a football stadium. And you know, like we have 30 minutes to kind of share what we create with them. So we're definitely already starting to like muse about like what that set's gonna feel like. You know, like when you only have 30 minutes, it's a really condensed opportunity to
2: They did save it.
1: I don't know, just like show someone who's never seen you before who you are and like
3: and
1: what you're about.
3: And honestly, like, can I curse? That's gonna inevitably be bleeped out. Yeah. But it's like if they don't like them, like I don't care. It's crazy. We're playing a stadium that's sick.

we've gotten to enjoy and sit with those songs from Mannequin P's last record for a couple years now, but I'm eagerly anticipating the new songs. And I bet they're playing some on this Queens of the Stone Age and Foo Fighters tour. Are you one of the lucky ones that will be in Nissan Stadium this weekend? Make sure you get there early. I think the set times have been like 5:30, 7, and 8:30 or something like that. Queens and Foo Fighters both getting long sets, but Mannequin P, blink and you'll miss it. It'll just be like a 30-minute set, which is what they said there about like you have half an hour to woo people that might not have ever heard of you. From the looks of it on their socials, they're doing that on this tour. So that show is Saturday night, Nissan Stadium. There's, you know, some tickets available, some resale tickets that are astronomical. This is me once again asking if you have comped tickets. Holler at your girl. Phoebe Bridgers also selling out shows everywhere, including Nashville. Two shows at Bridgestone Arena in October. Maybe we'll see you there. This is Lost Boys from her forthcoming record on WNXP. Have a great day. I'll be back with you tomorrow for Thematic Static at 9, but other just tomfoolery from 6 till 9. No theme, just me popping off per usual. Okay, love you, bye.

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Michiganda is freaking out on 91.1 WNXP. Good morning. It's about to be 6 minutes past 10 here in Nashville. And my name is Jude. Hello. I'm going to be with you between now and 2 p.m. if you're very good boys and girls and non-binary humans. I will be here to play you lots of fun and delightful and maybe slightly surprising music. I will be asking for your help to decide what to play to honour today's National Days. Marquise will be here in the noon hour with What Wear Wednesday. All the fun of the fair. But first of all, going to carry on with some more new music. This is Emma Ogier and Eden Joel. This is Rocksteady Heavy Metal.

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Oh, now, baby, please, says Mr. Ray Charles. Hit the Road, Jack, from 1962. I play that in honour of two, count them, two birthdays. One, born on this day, 1937, was a man called Roy Gaines, who played guitar for so many early Motown records. And then also born on this day in 1920 was a man called Percy Mayfield, who wrote Hit the Road, Jack. He released it himself, but it became more famous through Ray Charles's version in the 60s. The more you know. My name's Jude Mason. You're listening to me here on 91.1 WNXP. Before that, we had Jay Sum and Weezer with Wednesday, and also in their Salt and Pepper, None of Your Business. They are playing this weekend at the First Bank Amphitheatre down in Franklin, but you don't have to wait that long. They are coming to town early, and they, in fact, all three bands that are playing, Salt and Pepper, TLC and En Vogue, are all going to be in conversation at NMAM, the National Museum of African American Music, tomorrow between 10 and 1. It's a free event. You have to register. So go to NMAM, NMAAM.org, and you can register for that. And I'm basically jealous that I'll be here and can't go. So do go along if you can. Go and look that up. And if you are someone who has time during the day, it will be well worth your while. My name is Jude Mason. I'm with you through till 2 today. And yesterday afternoon, Jason played this song, which is a brand new cover song, which I think is rather awesome. The very first record I bought. Oh, one of the national days today is National Vinyl Day, so this feels like an appropriate story to tell. One of the very first records that I bought, in fact, I bought 2 7-inches on the same day. I bought Depeche Mode and See You, and I bought The Human League, Don't You Want Me, Baby. And then this is a cover of that second one. So this is Michelle Endiachello and Cat Power doing their version of The Human League's Don't You Want Me.

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K-pop demon hunters like you'd never heard it before. That's Portugal the Man and his version of Golden, which he recorded during a session because he has kids. He has daughters of the right age and he just loves that song. But I play Golden here on 91.1 WNXP to say, to remind you that the Boys in Gold, which is the Nashville Soccer Club, are playing home this weekend, this Saturday. And it's against Miami, which means Messi may be here. He may not be here because I know his father died last week, so he may be taking some time off. But we are going to be playing Miami. It would be wonderful if we beat them. We are currently top of the league, Nashville Soccer Club. So come along, because before there is going to be a fantastic fan fest out on the Publix Plaza, which is right on the north side, the short north side of the stadium. And I will be there with the WNXP tent and some things to give away. And we will be having live music to entertain you pre-match from one of Nashville's current finest young bands. This is Bean and Good Things.

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Yeah. Take off the fufu. Take off the cloud chase. Take off the Wi-Fi. Take off the money phone. Take off the car loan. Take off the flex and the white loss. Take off the weird ass jewelry. I'ma take 10 steps, then I'm taking off top off. Take off the fabricated streams and the microwave memes. It's a real world outside. Take off your idols. Take off the runway. Take off the Cairo. Take off the Sandro pay 5 day stay. Take off for the meal. Hella follow. Take off the front flare. Take off reception. Take off the cop with the iPad. Take off the allure, take off the unsure, take off decisions I lack. Take off the fake deep, take off the fake woke, take off the I'm broke, I care. Take off the gossip, take off the new logic, that if I'm rich, I'm real. Take off the shirt nail, take off the Doja, take off the Birkin bag. Take all that designer boot off, and what do you have?

say I'm deliriously excited. I'm so sorry. I'll see myself out. That's Frances of Delirium, and I am excited that she's coming to town for a WNXP Presents show. She's going to be at the OG Basement on November 11th. That was her track, It's a Beautiful Lie, here.

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couple of sunsetting songs for 11 a.m. For your Wednesday morning. We started the hour with Bieber Doobie and The Sun Has Set. And then Supergrass, Late in the Day from In It for the Money. That is up there. In fact, I think it probably is my very favourite Supergrass song of all time ever. It is 6 minutes past 11 here in Nashville, Tennessee. And about this time every day, I, Jude Mason, like to look at a website called the National Day Calendar, and have you help me decide what songs to play to honour today's National Days. Today's National Days, there's three. So it is National Middle Child Day. Yes, I am a middle child. I have a brother who is 3 years older than me and a sister who is 2.5 years younger than me. And golly, golly, goodness, do us middle children have some special gifts for getting away with stuff, for being peacemakers, for being blamed for everything, for being kind of sneaky. But I never had the middle children being ignored thing. But anyway, anything that you think talks about the textbook things that happen to middle children, or of course, I think we will probably play a track by the band Middle Kids because it would be rude not to. The second, it is National Vinyl Record Day. So I would like songs with the word record in the title. Songs with the word record in the title, please, for that one. And then finally, it is National Julienne Fries Day. So Julienne Fries are those skinny shoestring matchstick fries. So anything about skinny things, shoestrings, match, you know, I've just said three things. So songs about Julienne Fries, songs with record in the title, and songs about or by middle kids. Let me know which ones you want to hear. You can tell me in one of how many ways? That's right, three. You can call 615-320-9100, 615-320-9100, and leave me a voicemail. I love that. You can email jude@wnxp.org on the email. 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Or you can send me a direct message on the socials, and I am at Jude Mason Voice over there. So that's at Jude Mason Voice on the socials, jude@wnxp.org on the email, and 615-320-9100 to leave a message on the studio phone. Tell me your name, where you are, what song you'd like, and for which national day. So songs about middle children, songs with record in the title, and songs about skinny shoestring matchstick fries, because it's Julienne Fries Day. And while we do that, I'm going to play a track from the incredible woman who is coming to headline one of our Summer Line series. This is Blondshell, and The Heart Has to Work So Hard. Poor Heart.

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And I will see you there on Saturday, August 22nd. Thanks to everybody getting in touch with ideas for today's National Days. It is National Middle Child Day, National Vinyl Record Day, and National Julienne Fries Day, which are the skinny ones. Anna HG says, for skinny fry, julienne fries, how about Kaleo and the track Skinny or Salt and Pepper Shoop? Can I get some fries with that booty? I love that. She says, for Middle Children Day, she's going to repeat her request from yesterday for Offspring, Come Out and Play, Jimmy Eat World, The Middle, DJ Snake featuring Bipolar, Sunshine, The Middle, and then for Vinyl Records Day, how about Daisy the Great and AJR Record Player and Corinne Bailey Ray, Girl, Put Your Records On. All excellent choices. Carol Hall and Jen with two N's in Franklin both emailed with the same suggestion, which is for Middle Child Day. They said, you have to play Steeler's Wheel, Stuck in the Middle with You, because nothing sums up the middle child experience. Clowns to the left of me, jokers to the right, here I am stuck in the middle of you, than being a middle child. I think that is incredible. Keep them coming. Songs about skinny fries, songs about vinyl records, and songs about middle children. You can call 615-320-9100 and leave a message. You can email, like Carol and Jen did, at jude@wnxp.org, or you can send me a direct message like Anna did, where I'm at Jude Mason Voice on the gram. So that's at Jude Mason Voice, jude@wnxp.org, and 615-320-9100. Songs about middle children with records in the title, and Julienne Fries. Thank you. Here is a new one from Avalanches. This one features Karen O of the Yeah Yeah Yeahs. They have a new album coming out in the fall. This is Blue Shadows.

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are seeing out loud, which is quite a trick. My name's Jude Mason. It's 11:35 here in Nashville. Thanks to everybody for your fantastic suggestions for today's National Days. It is National Julianne Fries Day, National Vinyl Records Day, and National Middle Children Day. And now, I would like for you to turn your hymn sheets to National 91 Day, or rather 91 Day. You heard in the middle of that yes, we are going to celebrate 91 Day on September 1st, 9-1, you see. I know we're 91-1, but let's face it, we couldn't celebrate ourselves on 9/11 because that would be weird. So 91 Day, September 1st, and we are going to be playing all day songs about the radio. So we want to know your favourite radio songs that we can play all day on September 1st. You can call and leave a voicemail because we really want your voice on air. So if you are someone who loves to leave a voicemail for me here on National Days, I know you guys are so good at picking really cool things to do and really cool records and off the thing. So it doesn't have to have radio in the title, but it can. It has to mention radio in the lyrics. So there's a stack of great songs out there. So please, please, please let us know. And we will harvest your voicemails and we will use them on September 1st. So call 615-320-9100. 615-320-9100. Tell us your name, where you're from, and what your favourite song about the radio is. Please and thank you, and thank you for having me. I'm going to go back to today's National Days. Kyle suggested for National Vinyl Records Day 45 by Bleachers. And he said, both my parents are middle children, and I sent this to them and they said, will there be gifts? Sherry called and left a voicemail. She says, could you play Care Bears on Fire, Barbie Eater Sandwich for Skinny Chips Day, Skinny Fries Day, Julianne Fries? And she said, for National Vinyl Records Day, how about Aerosmith and the Big 10-inch Record? Something tells me that's not about records. I'm going to go with this one. Thank you for all your suggestions for National Julianne Fries Day. This is Bon Iver. He loves Julianne Fries. This is Skinny Love.

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1: An original pressing of The Man Who Sold the World with the drag cover and the misspelled Tony Visconti credit. Holy shit, it's in perfect condition. I've wanted one of these since the 8th grade.

0: trees.
1: Thank you for all your suggestions, Anna, Carol, Jen, Kyle, Sherry. You guys are amazing. That was Record Player by Daisy the Great Day for National Vinyl Records Day. Also in there, we had Steeler's Wheel Stuck in the Middle with You, which is so perfect for being a middle child. And then also The Middle Kids, A Mistake. And now we've got one more record song, and this was suggested by a couple of you. So thank you so much. This is Corin Bailey-Ray, Girl. Put your records on.

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The inimitable voice of Mr. Elvis Costello from 1977, that is Watching the Detectives. And he is planning to release, in fact, it's not planning to, he is releasing an anniversary box set of that debut album. It's coming out in October. And I love that the fact he's putting it out on the 49th anniversary. He said, I thought the whole idea of celebrating a 50th anniversary of My Aim Is True was preposterous and it made my teeth itch. I absolutely love that. But it's going to be huge. It's going to have 52 unreleased songs, demos, outtakes, live performances, plus a remastered version of the LP, which is pulled from the original analog tapes. It's got handwritten lyrics, essays from Nick Lowe, Rose Cash, Peter Wolf, Jim James, and Stax Moore. I imagine it will be a pretty penny, but yeah, it's out in October, so you can start saving up now. Before that, Jungle, who are coming to town, find out where and when and win tickets at WNXP.org. My name is Jude Mason, good afternoon. It's just gone noon here in Nashville, Tennessee, and I'm with you for another couple of hours. Then Carly will be here. No, wait, Wednesday. Michael will be here with the Power Hour. And then Adam is in for Jason this afternoon, and then Marquise will be here this evening. I've got stacks to come between now and when I shuffle off. And in this next set, we're going to hear from Marquise himself with this week's What Wear Wednesday. But first of all, let's have something from the Womack sisters. This

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0: This week for What Wear Wednesday, we feature Girls Write Nashville presents house concerts starting this Thursday at 100 Taylor Street. An intimate evening with teaching artists and alum of the organization who are shaping Nashville's creative community while mentoring the next generation of artists.
1: I'm Jen Starsenek. I'm the executive artistic director and co-founder of Girls Write Nashville. We originally started just 9 years ago. We just turned 9 this summer, and originally as a one-time community arts project. And we ran a program where we paired 9 middle school girls with 9 local artist mentors to work together over a season of programming. And at the end, we took them each girl into the studio, and each girl was allowed to produce a song in the studio. I always joke that that's how 9 middle school girls determined, like, literally the next decade plus of my life and my entire professional trajectory. Because at that point, we formed a nonprofit, and we have a mission to empower expression through songwriting, mentorship, and creative community. And particularly, we are a trauma-informed organization that is really working at this intersection of what are the needs of today's young people? What are the needs? Music education program that really focuses on creative agency. What impacts can that have, particularly for teen girls, as we explore things like the confidence drop, everything that teen girls go through.

So we're launching a really exciting event called House Concerts at Girls Right. And we're partnering with Butchertown Hall, who's our neighbors there in Germantown. We're at the 100 Taylor Arts Collective. So attendees can come and then walk up the street to get 15% off dinner at Butchertown Hall after the show. And really this came about in that we all spend 99.9% of our time at schools with our awesome youth artists, and we love that, and that's what we do. But we also found that we're really short on time to spend with the adult community of supporters that make a community organization nonprofit like ours work. We're really looking forward to hosting that community of supporters that we already have, but also anyone who just might be interested in Girls Right and be like, huh, yeah, I've always seen you guys, but like, I'm not a songwriter. I'm just a person out here who thinks it's really cool. I don't know how I plug in. That they might be like, oh, this is how I plug in. They can come and we'll have happy hour refreshments from Killjoy, our local non-alcoholic beverage shop, as well as Walker Brothers kombucha and some snacks. And one of our teaching artists does a short concert, and we all get to just have a nice happy hour concert of community and conversation, and then go eat some delicious dinner afterward. Anyone is welcome to come. RSVP is required because there's a limited number of seats, so we'll host 17 people each concert. So you can also go to our website, girlsrightnashville.org, and just RSVP for free.

0: So I think we ask all of our adult teaching artists a lot is like, what could you say to yourself at 13? And the thing that I think we envision, or that I envision for kids in our program, is the same thing that I feel like I've gotten from my practice as a musician over the years, which is kind of twofold. It's a practice that sustains me. It's how I've met friends. It's where I go when I'm like feeling really angry or really sad, is like write a song or listen to music or like play my instrument. It's also how I chronicle the moments of my life and then can go back and revisit those. Like, oh, let me play that song from 10 years ago. Oh, wow. I'm transported to like exactly how I felt then. And that is such a gift to have, that kind of creative practice. And then it's also this sense of like, it's taught me how to advocate for myself. It's taught me how to share my story with other people. It's taught me that what I make matters. And I feel like too often our girls go through their education, their young life, without an opportunity to learn those lessons. We're not historically good at imparting those lessons, especially to teen girls and female identifying gender expansive students. So that's what I hope they all leave with.
1: 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For more information on Girls Right Nashville and other events happening this week, visit WNXP.org. My name is Marquise Munson, and thank you for listening to another edition of What Were Wednesday.

It's apparently the fabric of our lives, and Vince Staples is singing about it. That is Cotton, new music on 91.1 WNXP. Before that, thank you so much to Marquise Munson for this week's What Were Wednesday about the Nashville's house concerts with Girls Right. And afterwards, I played Daft Punk is playing at my house by LCD Sound System. 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WNXP presents American Football, but I'm going to play a track now from the band that's opening up for them, who are delightful and have one of my favorite current band names. They're called Afternoon Bike Ride. They will be on, I imagine, at 8. The doors open at 7, this is 8, and then I imagine American Football will be 8.30 or 9. So go along and see them at the Marathon Music Works for WNXP Presents show. This is Afternoon Bike Ride, and not ideal.

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Some fun, folky, queer music from the 80s. That's Tanita Tikaram and Good Tradition. Happy 57th birthday to Tanita Tikaram. She didn't really break over here at all. There's another song that people know a bit more called Twist in My Sobriety, but I also love that one. One really, really good album. If you've never heard Tanita, then go and look her up. My name is Jude Mason, and I was thrilled yesterday to see that Joy Ladekin has a headline show at the Ryman this fall. You can find out when it is if you head online to WNXP.org, but I wanted to play this one. This is Joy lending her voice to a group called Cheat Codes, and this is a track called Miles Away.

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Stereo Lab from 2022. That is Robot Riot. And I had a riot on Saturday with my husband and a massive group of friends. Well, massive. There was nine of us who dressed up as Waymos and marched in the Tomato Fest parade as to Waymos. And it was very, very fun. It was really good to hear everyone laughing and everyone going like, wow, they really committed to the bit. Because we were kind of taking the mickey out of Waymos that go around and get in the wrong direction and just stop randomly and all this, that and the other. And I thought that would be enough. But I've just seen in this week's Nashville Scene that Tesla Cybercabs have appeared. So they are basically kind of regular looking Teslas spray painted gold. They're completely gold. And we haven't, you know, people

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91.1 WNXP. This is Jude Mason with you. Good afternoon. It's just gone one here in Music City, and that was Beth Ditto with Fire. And I was looking at this week's copy of the Nashville Scene, and I saw that they've been following the rise of Pat Martin, who you may know if you're here in town for kind of Martin's barbecue joints. He also Hugh Babies and Sweet Milks, whatever. But he is really an expert on outdoor cooking, on cooking over fire. And he's been making for a few years an incredible Life of Fire series, which is on the Outdoor Channel. But it's also, Netflix has picked up a few tracks to stream, and he's already making season three. And there's some pictures of the people that he's talking to, including Vivek Surti, who, if you've never been to Taylor, it's incredible. I think they were robbed of a Michelin star, that they were on the kind of credited list of Michelin when we first got our stars here in Nashville last year. But Vivek is just an incredible chef who brings Indian food. He was raised in the South by Indian parents, and he meshes together classic Indian cuisine along with Southern cooking. And there's a picture of him talking to Pat Martin, which is awesome. And he also talks about a place out in West Tennessee that has a family and whole hog cooking, and it looks really, really good. So I'm going to be going to look it up on Netflix and see and support some local people doing excellent stuff. My name's Jude, as I said, and I'm here until one, and we love this man. This is Devin Gilfillian. The on-the-record interview that he did with Celia recently is so incredible. You really do need to listen to it. If you haven't heard the whole thing, there's a few ways you can do it. You can go online to wnxp.org and go to our on-the-record page. But better, if you download the app, you can read it there, or you can go wherever you get podcasts and look for WNXP Nashville. And he talks so candidly. It's just a beautiful conversation. So do go and listen to it while you listen to this. This is one of his songs off the new album. This is Black Dog Rabbit Hole.

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1: Remy Wolf with Grumpy Old Men on 91.1 WNXP. Yeah, I saw this morning, talking of grumpy old men, that Messi, who has been bereaved, his dad died last week and he's really struggling with that, but he did come out and say he doesn't know how much longer he's going to be playing football, if at all. Yeah, so I am very sad for his loss, obviously. Am I sad for the loss of him in the MLS? Nope. Or international sports? Nope. It's nice to win. It's nice to lose. It's fun to win, but it's okay to lose. Before that, talking of grumpy old men, we had Culture Club and Church of the Poison Mind. And I am aware that Boy George has made some choices recently, including he's written a song that is deemed to be pro-Israel, which is not cool. But I played that because another member of Culture Club, who was absolutely instrumental, no pun intended, in the writing and performing of all of their music, Roy Hay, it is his birthday. He is 65 years old today. So happy birthday to Roy Hay. And now we're going to come closer to home. We're going to have a track from our WNXP Nashville Artist of the Month. This is Styrofoam Winos, a new friend, and Celia is going to introduce it.
2: 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Here's one of their songs.

Justin and the Cosmics from earlier this year, and really scary, comma, man. But if you take out the comma, so it's just really scary man, then I am going to use that track to say happy birthday to one of my favorite musicians, Ron Mayall from Sparks, who is 76 years old today, because when I first saw him on television in the 1970s with his Hitler moustache and his like deadpan face and piercing eyes, I was terrified. Now I understand what a genius they are, and it is all art performance, but man, little Jude was absolutely terrified. My name is Jude Mason, and I'm here with you for just a little bit more. At the weekend, we had I had all my kids at home with me this weekend, which was really, really great. Great to see my son, who was in from San Diego. We were all sitting on the couch at one point, and my middle daughter yawned, and she yawned in a kind of a tune. And I didn't realize it until afterwards, when I realized I was then had a song stuck in my head, which sounded like the yawn that she yawned. And it was this one.

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Yo, what's up, Nashville? This is Michael Pollard. Tune in for The Cypher, a full hour of hip-hop, every Saturday at 7 p.m., celebrating some of the best lyricists in the art form, from the past

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1: Ooh, I cannot wait. That is Midnight in a Perfect World from Introducing the World of DJ Shadow. And he is going to be performing that whole album when he's here in town on October 23rd, Friday, October the 23rd, at Marathon Music Works. It's going to be incredible. Before that, new music from Julia Jacklin. My name is Jude Mason. It's time for me to go. But before I do, I want to play this track because on this day in 1996, this band started a 13-date run opening up for Alanis Morissette in here over in the US. And it really was when they completely broke through. That is Radiohead. And one person who was there in the audience was Anne Hathaway. During the recent press tour for Odyssey, her and Matt Damon were talking about shows they've been to see and to the NME, the magazine. And it's really, they both have incredible music taste. And Anne Hathaway was at there. She got to see David Bowie. She saw Radiohead opening up for Alanis Morissette, and she said it totally changed her life. Like, Alanis was incredible, but her mind was blown by this band Radiohead. She only really knew Creep, but they played a bunch of new songs that would become OK Computer. And I'm going to leave you with this one. I'll see you tomorrow.

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0: grilling chickens caught me fried. Out of focus, much too bright coming down. Shining teeth, game show suckers trying to bleed. But I got a drug and I got the bug and I got something better than love. How you like me now?
1: Pretty good.
0: Going on, feeling strong.

new music from Finn Lilly on 91.1 WNXP. That song is called Uh-Huh. It's going to be on her upcoming album, Win Win, which drops in October. Really cool breakbeat to start that one off as well. I might have to throw that in the sampler and see if I can mess around with it. My name is Michael Pollard. I'm going to be with you for the next hour, and we're going to get right back into the music now with the latest from one of Tennessee's own. This is Isaiah Rashad featuring SZA with Boy in Red.

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the latest from Grammy Award winner Ryan Beatty. That song is called Secret Language from his latest album, his fourth record, Sweet Fortune. He won his Grammys by co-writing on four of the tracks from Beyoncé's magnificent Cowboy Carter album, and obviously is a tremendous songwriter when it comes to his own music as well as collaborations with Clairo and Brockhampton and lots of other people as well. Super talented, just a gorgeous, gorgeous record to sit down and listen to. Now, we were just talking about some new music, but have you ever heard of old music? This is The Spinners with Working My Way Back to You.

Jelly Haha just got a huge boost to her career this very day. Today, this is breaking news. I was programming my show this morning and I played this song and my daughter looked at me and said, "This one's really good. Turn this up, Dad." And then she started dancing in the living room. So breaking news here, you heard it first. It's added to her jams playlist. So I can only see Jelly Haha's career taking off at an even higher level from this point. So get in on the ground floor while you still can. That real estate is going through the roof. My name is Michael Pollard. You are listening to 91.1 WNXP, Nashville's Music Discovery Station. And up next, a Nashville artist who has graced the WNXP Backyard Session stage. That video is up on our YouTube channel, WNXP Nashville. And I am reliably informed he had a fantastic set at the Tomato Art Festival on the 7th. While I was out of town, I could not catch it. But we're going to catch it right now. This is OK, I'll Bite by Jaron Blair.

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That song is New Beginnings on 91.1 WNXP. They are Yard Act, WNXP, Sonic Cathedral alumni, one of my favorite sessions. That band rules. I'm a huge fan of all of the work that they have put out, and hopefully we can get another session. 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Peace.

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Alabama Shakes back after about 11 years. The tune is called I Feel Hope Coming here on Nashville's NPR Music Station. Adam Culver at the helm this Wednesday. Welcome on in. Shout out to Michael for an excellent set from 2 until 3. I'm sitting in the big chair in the stead of one Jason Moon Wilkins and looking forward to the new record from Alabama Shakes. It is their first in 11 years. I confirmed it. So yeah, it was 2015 they dropped Sound and Color, and that thing won some Grammys. This new album, also produced by the band and alongside Sean Everett, did it right here in Music City at Sound Emporium and Blackbird Studio. So yeah, more classy sounds where that came from. Coming away next, we've got Eka Vandal, an artist who's based out of Melbourne these days and followed this trajectory as far as music discovery. First, gospel, then soul, hip-hop, 90s R&B, and then she became obsessed with jazz music. Yeah, it's a slippery slope out there, folks. Here's Eka Vandal with Cruising to Self-Soothe.

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0: This week for What Wear Wednesday, we feature Girls Write Nashville presents house concerts starting this Thursday at 100 Taylor Street. An intimate evening with teaching artists and alum of the organization who are shaping Nashville's creative community while mentoring the next generation of artists.
1: I'm Jen Starsenek. I'm the Executive Artistic Director and co-founder of Girls Write Nashville. We originally started just 9 years ago. We just turned nine this summer, and originally as a one-time community arts project. And we ran a program where we paired nine middle school girls with nine local artist mentors to work together over a season of programming. And at the end, we took them each girl into the studio, and each girl was allowed to produce a song in the studio. I always joke that that's how nine middle school girls determined, like, literally the next decade plus of my life and my entire professional trajectory. Because at that point, we formed a nonprofit, and we have a mission to empower expression through songwriting, mentorship, and creative community. And particularly, we are a trauma-informed organization that is really working at this intersection of what are the needs of today's young people? What are the needs? Music education program that really focuses on creative agency. What impacts can that have, particularly for teen girls, as we explore things like the confidence drop, everything that teen girls go through.

So we're launching a really exciting event called House Concerts at Girls Right. And we're partnering with Butchertown Hall, who's our neighbors there in Germantown. We're at the 100 Taylor Arts Collective. So attendees can come and then walk up the street to get 15% off dinner at Butchertown Hall after the show. And really this came about in that we all spend 99.9% of our time at schools with our awesome youth artists, and we love that, and that's what we do. But we also found that we're really short on time to spend with the adult community of supporters that make a community organization nonprofit like ours work. We're really looking forward to hosting that community of supporters that we already have, but also anyone who just might be interested in Girls Right and be like, huh, yeah, I've always seen you guys, but like, I'm not a songwriter. I'm just a person out here who thinks it's really cool. I don't know how I plug in. That they might be like, oh, this is how I plug in. They can come and we'll have happy hour refreshments from Killjoy, our local non-alcoholic beverage shop, as well as Walker Brothers kombucha and some snacks. And one of our teaching artists does a short concert, and we all get to just have a nice happy hour concert of community and conversation, and then go eat some delicious dinner afterward. Anyone is welcome to come. RSVP is required because there's a limited number of seats, so we'll host 17 people each concert. So you can also go to our website, girlsrightnashville.org, and just RSVP for free.

0: So I think we ask all of our adult teaching artists a lot is like, what could you say to yourself at 13? And the thing that I think we envision, or that I envision for kids in our program, is the same thing that I feel like I've gotten from my practice as a musician over the years, which is kind of twofold. It's a practice that sustains me. It's how I've met friends. It's where I go when I'm like feeling really angry or really sad, is like write a song or listen to music or like play my instrument. It's also how I chronicle the moments of my life and then can go back and revisit those. Like, oh, let me play that song from 10 years ago. Oh, wow. I'm transported to like exactly how I felt then. And that is such a gift to have, that kind of creative practice. And then it's also this sense of like, it's taught me how to advocate for myself. It's taught me how to share my story with other people. It's taught me that what I make matters. And I feel like too often our girls go through their education, their young life, without an opportunity to learn those lessons. We're not historically good at imparting those lessons, especially to teen girls and female identifying gender expansive students. So that's what I hope they all leave with.
1: 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For more information on Girls Right Nashville and other events happening this week, visit WNXP.org. My name is Marquise Munson, and thank you for listening to another edition of What Were Wednesday.

Life sucks and I never tried suicide. Mind's lost even more than I realize. Time's up, keep moving when she arrives. If you ever heard what I heard in my mind, never try, you would cry, that's a lie, you would die. I don't wanna ever come down from a high, I am in the best seat. From time, been the next breed, if you're coming, come at me directly. Don't need no one to defend me. Souls in a place even I can't get to, don't mess with the deadly. Moon waves and overseas, quick coasting overseas. But knows who don't believe, they will never wanna admit I'm the best here. From the mere fact that I've got ovaries, it's a woman's world, so to speak. Do you sour, never giving credit where it's due, cause you don't lack.

Made mine's a gold deep. Oh, he wouldn't have guessed, I'm so chill. Part of the day in the life you won't see. Part of the day in the life you can't be here for. It's the day in the life of OGs. Dealing with inner demons, I won't leave. Not a word you will listen when my soul speaks. Down I go, so follow me, follow me, follow me. 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I'm a mess, honesty, one of your policies.

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How many folks do you suppose have been called the modern day Bob Dylan? It's been going on for decades now. Jesse Wells wearing the moniker often, and the tune there is called Masks Off. Generally, artists rightly reject that sort of comparison because what a thing to try to stand up to. Jesse Wells did say they have one thing in common, he and the old folk legends. They've got constraints on time. So, yeah, the old school folks had to shorten up their tunes to fit on 45s, those little records. And for Jesse, his equivalent is saying, quote, I'm going to squeeze as much of these thoughts as I can down into 90 seconds, which is the length of an Instagram reel, end quote. How about that? Limitations breeding creativity. Coming your way next, we've got, oh, also Jesse Wells is going to be playing October the 16th out at the Pinnacle with opener Hudson Freeman. Next up is Mike Snow. I've been seeing this name around, Andrew Wyatt. He's produced and co-written on all sorts of big projects. Miley Cyrus, Plastic Hearts. He worked on Melodrama with Lorde, Dua Lipa's Radical Optimism. He even helped co-produce and co-write songs for the Barbie soundtrack alongside Mark Ronson, including I'm Just Ken. And here's the band where I first heard of him. It's Mike Snow. This is Animal

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2: Take care of Hendrick.

That is Hannah Cole with a tune called MMA. It's got some heft to match its title. My name is Adam, sharing some jams with you this Wednesday afternoon. So that song title is taken from verse number 2. Usually, writers will pull that from the chorus. But this one, the line, "Did you know the hits were real in MMA?" Oh, yeah, I'm well aware. Honestly, it's part of why I haven't really ever gotten into the sport is generally trying to steer clear of viscera. Do not want to see any super intense injuries. Now, here's the thing. I do get pulled in from time to time on social media when I'm served MMA content. So, and nobody's immune. Hannah Cole going to be playing August the 21st, coming up in a couple weeks out at the Blue Room, kicking off the tour for her new record called Switchbacks, which drops on September the 4th. So maybe some early copies on the Nashville date. It's possible. Coming your way next, we've got a band called Paranoids from Los Angeles. They're on Third Man. Made one of their records with John Vanderslice. And two of the members have known each other so long that they've got a language they speak to each other that nobody else can understand. So a good way is you're trying to figure out, you know, what's the structure of the bridge. You don't have to say out loud, "Hey, could you not do the drum fill from In the Air Tonight, please?" Here's Paranoids. Tracy, don't.

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Monrovia spent a couple of years working outdoors before he got into music. Yeah, landscaping across Georgia and Tennessee. That tune is called Field Song. My name is Adam Culver. Adding some details to the jams this Wednesday. Yeah, Monrovia said, quote, "I'd hum melodies and write these catchy ditties that helped alleviate the true state of my current circumstances, dreaming of a day I could work under the sun of my own choosing," end quote. Monrovia, jeepers. Sounds like he's got a book in him somewhere. He's got a huge year coming up. Headlining tour this fall and then opening up some massive dates for Noah Kahan. Coming your way next, we've got Sugar. This band going to be in town October the 21st, playing out at Brooklyn Bowl. You can catch Bob Mould & Co. This is Believe What You're Saying from Sugar.

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That is Tractor Beam from Snail Mail here on Nashville's NPR Music Station. Adam Culver hanging with you this Wednesday. Welcome on in. It's the 4 o'clock hour. Snail Mail there, taking some inspiration from the world of sci-fi. Tractor Beams been featured in a lot of films, including Independence Day back in 96, Star Trek First Contact, and Star Wars Episode 4 all feature Tractor Beams. And as of September of 2024, Tractor Beams are a reality. Yeah, science is pulling this thing off where you can move an object without touching it. But right now, real small scale. Now, maybe you feel pulled in by that Snail Mail tune. You got a good chance to see him October the 24th. It is going to be the S&M Tour co-headlining run. Snail Mail and Soccer Mommy out there at Brooklyn Bowl this October. Coming your way next, got an artist named Girl Sweet Voiced. It's all run together as one word. Stylization is key. And hugely inspired by Prince, Fleetwood Mac, and Lana Del Rey. This tune actually features a sample from Joni Mitchell, her tune California, which Joni cleared personally. How about that for a sign of approval? Here's Girl Sweet Voice with Tonight.

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New one from Medium Build. It's called Home Depot here on Nashville's NPR music station. Adam Culver spinning some tunes for you this Wednesday, August the 12th. The new record from Medium Build is called King of Having Fun. It's coming out September the 4th. And when it was first listed online, all the song titles were King of dot, dot, dot. And then as the tunes have actually been coming out, it'll change to the real title. So this one, its initial title was King of Plywood, which also sounds like a fun song. Medium Build going to be playing a gig, hometown gig, actually closing out the tour October the 14th out at Brooklyn Bowl. Coming your way next, we've got Passion Pit. And I would say this, if you're working on the quintessential Indie Sleaze playlist and you don't have this song, you're not done just yet. Here's Take a Walk, Passion Pit.

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1: 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More at Give It 2. That's the number 2. Goodwill.org.

That is Role Model with High Hopes 3000 here on Nashville's NPR music station. Welcome on in. My name is Adam. Talking about music, dancing about architecture. You know me. Role Model, that concept first entered my consciousness back in 1993. There was a Nike ad featuring Charles Barkley where he says, "I am not a role model. Just because I dunk a basketball doesn't mean I should raise your kids." End quote. At that time, I was one of the kids, and I was very into it. I thought, this guy's pretty cool. And it was also featured on a T-shirt in that era, slam dunking on Godzilla. I mean, how do you resist looking up to something like that? Role Model himself just dropped a new record. It's called Chuck Timely and the Hourglass. Sounds like a concept record where he's traveling through time and navigating past heartbreak. Woof, heavy stuff. Going to be playing a gig here in Nashville October the 4th. Out at The Truth. Coming your way next, we've got Ice Age. This band has been at it for 18 years. From Copenhagen, this is Ember.

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2: Talking about getting married. Let's take it to the stage.

That is Fruit Bats from Chicago with Thinking About Ya. You're on Nashville's NPR Music Station. Adam Culver at the helm, filling in for my man Jason Moon Wilkins. This Wednesday, Fruit Bats going to be in town playing November the 18th out at the Basement East. Got me thinking about literal fruit bats. Here's what they're dining on. Wild figs, mangoes, bananas, guavas, papayas, and dates. Sounds like a good life. And they chew the fruit and then press the pulp against the roof of their mouth, swallow the juice, and then spit out the seeds and dry pulp. This is called ejecta. And then it hits the ground and helps new plants grow in the wild. Shout out to Fruit Bats, the animal and the band. Coming your way next, we've got Phoebe Bridgers, who is about to head out on a completely sold-out tour. These are massive venues, the two Nashville nights, October 10th and 11th, both at Bridgestone Arena. Your last name might have to be Bridgers to get added to that list. Also, in Phoebe news, she's going to be in a new movie. It's called Prime Time. It's an A24 picture about the To Catch a Predator show, and it stars Robert Pattinson, who I'm real thankful for these days. He could just play, you know, classic leading man roles, but he seems to have a taste for these kind of unsavory weirdos. So here's Phoebe Bridgers, Lost Boys.

That is Oven with Feeling the Pole here on Nashville's NPR Music Station. Some hot six-string sounds there. Yeah, the guitar, it's nuked. That thing is massive, eating up all the sonic space. My name is Adam Culver, adding my voice to the proceedings this Wednesday afternoon, filling in for Jason. Oven is going to be part of our WNXP Summerline series, actually the last installation of 2026. It's happening September the 25th. These are downtown. It's the Ascension St. Thomas Landing at Nashville Yards. And the headliner that night, Rat Boys. Yes, some Chicago indie folks with a bit of twang to them. Looking very forward to that this fall. You can RSVP over at WNXP.org. Heading your way next is Chanel Beads. This band has done something I'm so thrilled by. I don't know that it's ever been done before. Their debut record is called Your Day Will Come. Their sophomore effort, which just dropped in June, is called Your Day Will Come. Not 2.0, stylized the exact same. It's just the same title for a completely different batch of songs. There's also something ominous as we look at the discography for Chanel Beats about two records being called Your Day Will Come. We are looking forward to October the 9th. That day will come as Chanel Beads hitting the Blue Room. Yep, playing right here in Music City at Third Man. This is Dust in the Wind, Chanel Beads.

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On this station, we can get away with playing the 5-minute album closer. That is Styrofoam Winos, our Nashville Artist of the Month, and the tune is Getting Down. Adam Culver is my name. Hopefully your Wednesday is cruising along in fine fashion. Styrofoam Winos got a great little review from fellow artist Bonnie Prince Billy, who said, quote, "Any river, we feel the sunlight creep of solid vibes, carrying with them reasons to anticipate the forever uplift of gentle groove," end quote. It is such a nice way to set your kind of baseline, something to bop around to. Styrofoam Winos playing October the 29th at the OG Basement, so I'm going to get on that sooner than later. Next up is Emma O'Gear along with Eden Joel in the time-honored tradition, making an indie rock or pop song that is featuring heavy metal in the title. Yeah, who else has done this? My Morning Jacket, Holding On to Black Metal, and Wilco, heavy metal drummer. I think that metal bands should maybe return the favor. What do you think? Lamb of God doing something called hyperpop, a Slayer tune called Twee Folk right after Rain and Blood, or maybe Megadeth doing free jazz. Why not? For now, we'll do some Emma O'Gear and Eden Joel. It's Rocksteady Heavy Metal.

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Weezer is about to drop their 20th album. It's a threshold that not many bands cross. It's going to be self-titled like many of their records, but it looks gold. This tune is We Might As Well Be Strangers featuring Wednesday. My name is Adam. Adding some details to the jams today. Looking forward to Weezer out at Bridgestone Arena. It's part of the Gathering Tour October the 9th with openers The Shins and Silver Sun Pickups. Found this interview with all of Weezer in Wired, and they asked him, what's the best Weezer song? That's how they put it. And Brian Bell, guitar player, said, Say It Ain't So. You won't get any argument from me. Scott Schreiner, the bass player, followed up with Buddy Holly, another quintessential Weezer classic. And then drummer Patrick Wilson said Crab. This is kind of a deep cut from the Green album. Very cool choice. And Rivers responded, Teenage Dirtbag. You know that tune? Of course, it's actually by Wheatus, but a lot of folks have gotten those mixed up over the years. He's a card, that Rivers. Next up is another band with a real sense of humor. I'm talking Cheekface, who are going to be here in Nashville playing at The End on October the 7th. This is Blacksite from Cheekface.

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I got to tell you, I'm having a blast with these new Leon Bridges songs. That is Light the Way here on Nashville's NPR Music Station. Adam Culver is my name. Been a blast hanging with you this Wednesday. New Leon Bridges record is fifth. It's coming out September the 25th. It's called Happiness Anytime, and it's produced by J. Lloyd Watson and Lydia Kiddo from the band Jungle. So, as I exit, do not sweat it. I'll be back in tomorrow, and right behind me this evening, Marquise Munson got some smooth jams for your night. As I bounce an appropriate tune, this one's called Trail Mix, and, you know, may yours all be the good kind. Not too many raisins, maybe some M&Ms. Here's Cautious Clay with Trail Mix. You feel it?

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To be completely honest with you, I look sort of like Jimmy Jr. from Bob's Burgers when that song came on at Bridgestone Arena last week. I was at Tame Impala, just vibing, having a good time, dancing very terribly. And I'm so glad there wasn't cameras around because it would have been a viral moment because I was very bad at dancing. But enjoyed that show from Tame Impala last week. That song is Borderline, getting us started on this Wednesday evening. My name is Marquise Munson, dancing terribly and also playing you some great music tonight. Thank you so much for tuning in. Got a lot of great music for you until 10 p.m. And of course, today is Wednesday, so that means you're going to hear a Wu-Tang song tonight for Wu-Tang Wednesday, but it also means What Wear Wednesday, letting you know what is happening in Nashville this week. And this next show, I don't have to worry about dancing, just bobbing my head and enjoying the music of Francis of Delirium. They'll be hitting the stage on November 11th at the OG Basement. This track is called It's a Beautiful Life.

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0: This week for What Wear Wednesday, we feature Girls Write Nashville presents house concerts starting this Thursday at 100 Taylor Street. An intimate evening with teaching artists and alum of the organization who are shaping Nashville's creative community while mentoring the next generation of artists.
1: I'm Jen Starsenek. I'm the Executive Artistic Director and co-founder of Girls Write Nashville. We originally started just 9 years ago. We just turned nine this summer, and originally as a one-time community arts project. And we ran a program where we paired nine middle school girls with nine local artist mentors to work together over a season of programming. And at the end, we took them each girl into the studio, and each girl was allowed to produce a song in the studio. I always joke that that's how nine middle school girls determined, like, literally the next decade plus of my life and my entire professional trajectory. Because at that point, we formed a nonprofit, and we have a mission to empower expression through songwriting, mentorship, and creative community. And particularly, we are a trauma-informed organization that is really working at this intersection of what are the needs of today's young people? What are the needs? Music education program that really focuses on creative agency. What impacts can that have, particularly for teen girls, as we explore things like the confidence drop, everything that teen girls go through.

So we're launching a really exciting event called House Concerts at Girls Right. And we're partnering with Butchertown Hall, who's our neighbors there in Germantown. We're at the 100 Taylor Arts Collective. So attendees can come and then walk up the street to get 15% off dinner at Butchertown Hall after the show. And really this came about in that we all spend 99.9% of our time at schools with our awesome youth artists, and we love that, and that's what we do. But we also found that we're really short on time to spend with the adult community of supporters that make a community organization nonprofit like ours work. We're really looking forward to hosting that community of supporters that we already have, but also anyone who just might be interested in Girls Right and be like, huh, yeah, I've always seen you guys, but like, I'm not a songwriter. I'm just a person out here who thinks it's really cool. I don't know how I plug in. That they might be like, oh, this is how I plug in. They can come and we'll have happy hour refreshments from Killjoy, our local non-alcoholic beverage shop, as well as Walker Brothers kombucha and some snacks. And one of our teaching artists does a short concert, and we all get to just have a nice happy hour concert of community and conversation, and then go eat some delicious dinner afterward. Anyone is welcome to come. RSVP is required because there's a limited number of seats, so we'll host 17 people each concert. So you can also go to our website, girlsrightnashville.org, and just RSVP for free.

0: So I think we ask all of our adult teaching artists a lot is like, what could you say to yourself at 13? And the thing that I think we envision, or that I envision for kids in our program, is the same thing that I feel like I've gotten from my practice as a musician over the years, which is kind of twofold. It's a practice that sustains me. It's how I've met friends. It's where I go when I'm like feeling really angry or really sad, is like write a song or listen to music or like play my instrument. It's also how I chronicle the moments of my life and then can go back and revisit those. Like, oh, let me play that song from 10 years ago. Oh, wow. I'm transported to like exactly how I felt then. And that is such a gift to have, that kind of creative practice. And then it's also this sense of like, it's taught me how to advocate for myself. It's taught me how to share my story with other people. It's taught me that what I make matters. And I feel like too often our girls go through their education, their young life, without an opportunity to learn those lessons. We're not historically good at imparting those lessons, especially to teen girls and female identifying gender expansive students. So that's what I hope they all leave with.
1: 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My name is Marquise Munson, and thank you for listening to another edition of What Were Wednesday.

If you have an eclectic music taste, this weekend, very hard to pick a show between Queens of the Stone Age and Foo Fighters and TLC and En Vogue. I remember I had to make this decision a couple of years ago. There was a Busta Rhymes and 50 Cent show at Bridgestone Arena, and it was on the same night as Manchester Orchestra and Jimmy Eat World. Now, for some people, that may just be an easy decision, but when you have an eclectic music taste and you like pretty much everything, it is a very hard decision to make. I end up choosing 50 Cent and Busta Rhymes, but I still want to see Jimmy Eat World and Manchester Orchestra. So this weekend, you have to make that choice, whether it's Foo Fighters and Queens of the Stone Age at Nissan Stadium or TLC and En Vogue happening at First Bank Amphitheater. But there's a lot of great shows happening in Nashville this week. 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And yes, the difficult decisions of choosing what show to go to on a Saturday night. But there's a show that is happening tomorrow night. It is Gladys Knight, the legendary soul singer, will be at the Ryman Auditorium. And this song is called You Need Love Like I Do, Don't You?

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And then the following week on Thursday, August 27th, you have Blonde Shell. Opening up that show will be Caroline Carter. You can RSVP by visiting our website, WNXP.org. And a show that is happening tonight, so there may be a couple of people in their car right now. Maybe you just found parking. Shout out to you. Very hard to find parking in Nashville. So you might be going to American Football at Marathon Music Works. And I hope you have a great time if you're going to that show tonight. And here's a song to get you warmed up for American Football. Here's their collaboration with Haley Williams, Uncomfortable Numb.

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If you haven't already, check out that brand new record from Q. It is called Do You See Me? That song, Hey There, I Have a Compulsive Complex. Really enjoy this record from Q. He has come out with some great music over the years. Songs like Stereo Driver, Take Me Where Your Heart Is, now coming out with this record called Do You See Me? And this record sort of reminds me of Dijon's album, Absolutely. It's very experimental, alternative R&B on this album. I really enjoy this project. And Q will be opening up for Raven Lanae, who also released an incredible record called Blue Island. They'll be playing at Marathon Music Works on October 10th. I know that is a very busy weekend with Jack White, Weezer, Phoebe Bridgers, but that is another show to have on your radar. Raven Lanae and Q. Right now, here's new music from Biba Doobie. This song is Sun Has Set.

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